0: You know, baby, I know you think we can make it all work out, but I gotta tell it like it is, and I don't wanna make this any harder than it needs to be.
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1: 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Whatever I play to you, you play back to me. 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

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I miss you. 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